0: Jeff Grossman from Saints 11, and you're listening to Real Texas Radio. 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

Hey guys, it's JB Cloud, and time to see what happened on this day in country music history. Birthdays for February 1st include Don Everly of the Everly Brothers and Julie Roberts, who brought us the song Breakdown Here. 1964 on this day, Buck Owens' Love's Gonna Live Here finished its 16-week run at number one. On this day in 1968, Johnny Cash spent the day visiting several hospitals in Memphis, including the sick and wounded at the Naval Hospital in Millington, Tennessee, many who've just come home from Vietnam. Kenny Rogers had the number one country album on this day in 1980 with his seventh called Kenny. 1999 on this day, Brad Paisley released his debut single. Do you remember what it was called? Who Needs Pictures? 2001 on this day, John Jarrett died of respiratory failure. He wrote many songs for Alabama, George Strait, Don Williams, and others. And on this day in 2009, Faith Hill performed America the Beautiful before the Super Bowl in Tampa, with Bruce Springsteen playing the halftime show. And that's a look at Today in Country Music History. I'm JB Cloud.

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0: 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You are, because you are listening to Real Texas Radio. 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
1: 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On Monday, the late Buddy Holly and Joe Ammons, former drummer from Coup de Grace from the beginning. Friday birthdays include Johnny Cooper, six-time world champion bullfighter Rob Smets had borrowed my clown makeup for the Jägermeister commercial, and Luke Daniel. Saturday, Bart Crow and Colton Rice share a birthday, and on Sunday, it's the late Joe Pat Hennen. Corey Morrow and his Morrow Motors are doing great, and he's currently looking for a few specific vehicles for customers. 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It's called Cars, Scars, and Guitars. Check out Morrow Motors and Corey Morrow, all his socials, for all the details. The next albums that are set to come out are September 18th and include Jason Scott and the High Heat with Playboy, and then Sundance Head with his The Road to Redemption, Volume 1. 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

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Charlie Crockett's legacy at Billy Bob's Texas just got carved in stone, more like placed in stone. He packed out, sold two nights at the world's largest honky-tonk, had his handprint set in cement at their Wall of Fame. More than 9,000 fans poured in over the weekend to see him, and Charlie capped it off by signing the backstage wall, joining a long line of legendary artists who've left their mark on that iconic Fort Worth stage. I've been backstage. It is really neat with artwork and little squares with different bands from all genres that have sold out shows. Get that honor. The Eli Young Band was part of the kickoff of the 2026 Longhorn City Limits season on September 5th. They had a free game day kickoff show at the LBJ Lawn ahead of their Longhorn football opener against Texas State. Also had Graham St. Clair Band joining them. Check those guys out. And make sure you're following Red Dirt Proud and Texas Music Daily. 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I'm JB Cloud, and that's your Red Dirt Proud Radio Minute for today.

0: This album, Motel, is a love letter to being on the road and our experiences as traveling musicians in a family band.
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1: 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What are you doing New Year's Eve? Well, Flatline Calvary and Josh Weathers are going to ring in the New Year's together at Dickey's Arena in Fort Worth. Josh is going to be joining the Work of Heart Tour. Josh is joining Flatland's Work of Heart Tour as an opener alongside the Castellos, making the night even bigger as he steps onto a stage he's dreamed of playing for many years. The band Silverado, formerly Mike and the Moonpies, gave their new album, Living Proof, a history-making hometown launch. They became the first band ever to perform on the rooftop of the Austin Motel. They celebrated the launch playing inside Waterloo Records and then the rooftop show, and then wrapped up the weekend with an amazing show at Antone's Nightclub in Austin. Make sure you're following Red Dirt Proud on social media, reddirtproud.com, and Texas Music Daily for the latest news and info. 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

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Zane Williams and the boys from the Wilder Blue just released their new album, Cinco, and celebrated by playing a show in Houston. The band is also invited to play Tracy Byrd's birthday party coming up in December. Tracy Byrd, myself, and Midland frontman Mark Weistrack, we all share a birthday at December 17th. 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It's part of the giveaway. One Country is making a $10,000 donation to the Co Kids Foundation, amplifying the album launch with a major boost for Co's charitable work. Next big festival coming up, Cody Johnson presenting his Kojo Championship event October 6th through the 11th, Belton, Texas. 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

0: Taylor.com for all the scoop. Coe Wetzel and the minor league baseball team, the Round Rock Express, just north of Austin, have dropped an exclusive Coe Wetzel merch line inside of their Rail Yard team store. Now, the full collection went live on September 3rd, but the day before, if you had a ticket to the baseball game, you got first dibs on all the goodies. Casey Musgraves took over Madison Square Garden on the 1st of September with her friends, Flatland Cavalry, opening up the show. It's part of the full-blown Texas Red Dirt Celebration, and it was an amazing show from what I hear. 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

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Reed Bagwell is super busy booking, traveling, playing shows, working with sponsors, releasing exclusive picks, videos, and music to her Patreon fans, and interviewing artists, editing and uploading her OnlyFans podcast and video series. She's talked to almost everybody, and coming up, there's two artists she hadn't talked to before. You need to look up Bree and OnlyFans podcast to see and hear from Kevin Fowler and Kevin Galloway of the band Uncle Lucius. Wade Bowen is promoting his new album, The Version of Me You Get, hot and heavy. Wade's booking and playing tons of shows. He's releasing tracks to streaming channels and shooting and releasing videos to the songs he's releasing online. 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The new album, The Version of Me You Get, comes out September 25th. I'm JB Cloud, and that's your Red Dirt Proud Radio Minute for today.

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1: 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Olivia Harms had a fun year staying cool up in the Northwest, enjoying newlywed life, working on new music, touring Norway with her Hall of Fame singing mother, Joni Harms. And for the month of September, she'll stay where it's cooler with shows in Oregon and Washington State. Check out her new video and song called Riding in the Sky. It features Olivia riding through a pasture really fast on a horse. Now, most female artists would probably need a stunt double, but not for Olivia. She grew up roping, riding, and working on a ranch. Hey, a big thank you to American Hat Company. You know, American Hats has been sponsoring rodeos, contestants, artists across the country. And this past March, they were a big sponsor at the T3R Texas Radio and Music Awards. 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

Hey guys, it's JB Cloud, and time to see what happened on this day in country music history. Birthdays for February 1st include Don Everly of the Everly Brothers and Julie Roberts, who brought us the song Breakdown Here. 1964 on this day, Buck Owens' Love's Gonna Live Here finished its 16-week run at number one. On this day in 1968, Johnny Cash spent the day visiting several hospitals in Memphis, including the sick and wounded at the Naval Hospital in Millington, Tennessee, many who've just come home from Vietnam. Kenny Rogers had the number one country album on this day in 1980 with his seventh called Kenny. 1999 on this day, Brad Paisley released his debut single. Do you remember what it was called? Who Needs Pictures? 2001 on this day, John Jarrett died of respiratory failure. He wrote many songs for Alabama, George Strait, Don Williams, and others. And on this day in 2009, Faith Hill performed America the Beautiful before the Super Bowl in Tampa, with Bruce Springsteen playing the halftime show. And that's a look at Today in Country Music History. I'm JB Cloud.

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1: 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Well, some birthdays to celebrate this week. On Monday, the late Buddy Holly and Joe Ammons, former drummer from Coup de Grace from the beginning. Friday birthdays include Johnny Cooper, six-time world champion bullfighter Rob Smets had borrowed my clown makeup for the Jägermeister commercial, and Luke Daniel. Saturday, Bart Crow and Colton Rice share a birthday, and on Sunday, it's the late Joe Pat Hennen. Corey Morrow and his Morrow Motors are doing great, and he's currently looking for a few specific vehicles for customers. 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It's called Cars, Scars, and Guitars. 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The next albums that are set to come out are September 18th and include Jason Scott and the High Heat with Playboy, and then Sundance Head with his The Road to Redemption, Volume 1. 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

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Charlie Crockett's legacy at Billy Bob's Texas just got carved in stone, more like placed in stone. He packed out, sold two nights at the world's largest honky-tonk, had his handprint set in cement at their Wall of Fame. More than 9,000 fans poured in over the weekend to see him, and Charlie capped it off by signing the backstage wall, joining a long line of legendary artists who've left their mark on that iconic Fort Worth stage. I've been backstage. It is really neat with artwork and little squares with different bands from all genres that have sold out shows. Get that honor. The Eli Young Band was part of the kickoff of the 2026 Longhorn City Limits season on September 5th. They had a free game day kickoff show at the LBJ Lawn ahead of their Longhorn football opener against Texas State. Also had Graham St. Clair Band joining them. Check those guys out. And make sure you're following Red Dirt Proud and Texas Music Daily. 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

Y'all listen up, there's lots of folks in the world today who just can't seem to get along. So if you ain't a biker, a preppy, a golfer, a geek, a rebel, a Yankee, a vet, or a freak, urban, suburban, country, or rock, red state, blue state, stoner, or jock, I mean, don't you think it's time just to take it on back home?

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FM Man. 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

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I said, Texas women

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Zane Williams and the boys from the Wilder Blue just released their new album, Cinco, and celebrated by playing a show in Houston. The band is also invited to play Tracy Byrd's birthday party coming up in December. Tracy Byrd, myself, and Midland frontman Mark Weistrack, we all share a birthday at December 17th. 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One Country is making a $10,000 donation to the Co Kids Foundation, amplifying the album launch with a major boost for Co's charitable work. Next big festival coming up, Cody Johnson presenting his Kojo Championship event October 6th through the 11th. 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
2: 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Cole Wetzel and the minor league baseball team, the Round Rock Express, just north of Austin, have dropped an exclusive Cole Wetzel merch line inside of their Rail Yard team store. Now, the full collection went live on September 3rd, but the day before, if you had a ticket to the baseball game, you got first dibs on all the goodies. Kacey Musgraves took over Madison Square Garden on the 1st of September with her friends Flatland Cavalry opening up the show. It's part of the full-blown Texas Red Dirt Celebration, and it was an amazing show from what I hear. 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

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Reed Bagwell is super busy booking, traveling, playing shows, working with sponsors, releasing exclusive picks, videos, and music to her Patreon fans, and interviewing artists, editing and uploading her OnlyFans podcast and video series. She's talked to almost everybody, and coming up, there's two artists she hadn't talked to before. You need to look up Bree and OnlyFans podcast to see and hear from Kevin Fowler and Kevin Galloway of the band Uncle Lucius. Wade Bowen is promoting his new album, The Version of Me You Get, hot and heavy. Wade's booking and playing tons of shows. He's releasing tracks to streaming channels and shooting and releasing videos to the songs he's releasing online. 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The new album, The Version of Me You Get, comes out September 25th. I'm JB Cloud, and that's your Red Dirt Proud Radio Minute for today.

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1: 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Olivia Harms had a fun year staying cool up in the Northwest, enjoying newlywed life, working on new music, touring Norway with her Hall of Fame singing mother, Joni Harms. And for the month of September, she'll stay where it's cooler with shows in Oregon and Washington State. Check out her new video and song called Riding in the Sky. It features Olivia riding through a pasture really fast on a horse. Now, most female artists would probably need a stunt double, but not for Olivia. She grew up roping, riding, and working on a ranch. Hey, a big thank you to American Hat Company. You know, American Hats has been sponsoring rodeos, contestants, artists across the country. 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

Blood on his boots, price on his head, ice in his veins, cold steel in his hand. Midnight rider out on the run, living by the trigger of a smoking gun.

Hey guys, it's JB Cloud, and time to see what happened on this day in country music history. Birthdays for February 1st include Don Everly of the Everly Brothers and Julie Roberts, who brought us the song Breakdown Here. 1964 on this day, Buck Owens' Love's Gonna Live Here finished its 16-week run at number one. On this day in 1968, Johnny Cash spent the day visiting several hospitals in Memphis, including the sick and wounded at the Naval Hospital in Millington, Tennessee, many who have just come home from Vietnam. Kenny Rogers had the number one country album on this day in 1980 with his seventh called Kenny. 1999 on this day, Brad Paisley released his debut single. Do you remember what it was called? Who Needs Pictures? 2001 on this day, John Jarrett died of respiratory failure. He wrote many songs for Alabama, George Strait, Don Williams, and others. And on this day in 2009, Faith Hill performed America the Beautiful before the Super Bowl in Tampa, with Bruce Springsteen playing the halftime show. And that's a look at Today in Country Music History. I'm JB Cloud.

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Well, some birthdays to celebrate this week. On Monday, the late Buddy Holly and Joe Ammons, former drummer from Coup de Grace from the beginning. Friday birthdays include Johnny Cooper, six-time world champion bullfighter Rob Smets had borrowed my clown makeup for the Jägermeister commercial, and Luke Daniel. Saturday, Bart Crow and Colton Rice share a birthday. And on Sunday, it's the late Joe Pat Hennen. Corey Morrow and his Morrow Motors are doing great, and he's currently looking for a few specific vehicles for customers. 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It's called Cars, Scars, and Guitars. Check out Morrow Motors and Corey Morrow, all his socials for all the details. The next albums that are set to come out are September 18th and include Jason Scott and the High Heat with Playboy, and then Sundance Head with his The Road to Redemption, Volume 1. I'm JB Cloud, and that's your Red Dirt Proud Radio Minute for today.

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1: 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Charlie Crockett's legacy at Billy Bob's Texas just got carved in stone, more like placed in stone. He packed out, sold two nights at the world's largest honky-tonk, had his handprint set in cement at their Wall of Fame. More than 9,000 fans poured in over the weekend to see him, and Charlie capped it off by signing the backstage wall, joining a long line of legendary artists who've left their mark on that iconic Fort Worth stage. I've been backstage. It is really neat with artwork and little squares with different bands from all genres that have sold out shows. Get that honor. The Eli Young Band was part of the kickoff of the 2026 Longhorn City Limits season on September 5th. They had a free game day kickoff show at the LBJ Lawn ahead of their Longhorn football opener against Texas State. Also had Graham St. Clair Band joining them. Check those guys out. And make sure you're following Red Dirt Proud and Texas Music Daily. 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

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What are you doing New Year's Eve? Well, Flatland Cavalry and Josh Weathers are going to ring in the New Year's together at Dickey's Arena in Fort Worth. Josh is going to be joining the Work of Heart Tour. Josh is joining Flatland's Work of Heart Tour as an opener alongside the Castellos, making the night even bigger as he steps onto a stage he's dreamed of playing for many years. The band Silverado, formerly Mike and the Moonpies, gave their new album, Living Proof, a history-making hometown launch. They became the first band ever to perform on the rooftop of the Austin Motel. They celebrated the launch playing inside Waterloo Records and then the rooftop show, and then wrapped up the weekend with an amazing show at Antone's Nightclub in Austin. 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

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Zane Williams and the boys from the Wilder Blue just released their new album, Cinco, and celebrated by playing a show in Houston. The band is also invited to play Tracy Byrd's birthday party coming up in December. Tracy Byrd, myself, and Midland frontman Mark Weistrack, we all share a birthday at December 17th. 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Next big festival coming up, Cody Johnson presenting his Kojo Championship event October 6th through the 11th. 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

About how you broke his heart. About how you took away the light and left him in the dark.

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1: 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Reid Bagwell is super busy booking, traveling, playing shows, working with sponsors, releasing exclusive picks, videos, and music to her Patreon fans, and interviewing artists, editing and uploading her OnlyFans podcast and video series. She's talked to almost everybody, and coming up, there's two artists she hadn't talked to before. You need to look up Bree and OnlyFans podcast to see and hear from Kevin Fowler and Kevin Galloway of the band Uncle Lucius. Wade Bowen is promoting his new album, The Version of Me You Get, hot and heavy. Wade's booking and playing tons of shows. He's releasing tracks to streaming channels and shooting and releasing videos to the songs he's releasing online. 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The new album, The Version of Me You Get, comes out September 25th. I'm JB Cloud, and that's your Red Dirt Proud Radio Minute for today.

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Olivia Harms had a fun year staying cool up in the Northwest, enjoying newlywed life, working on new music, touring Norway with her Hall of Fame singing mother, Joni Harms. And for the month of September, she'll stay where it's cooler with shows in Oregon and Washington State. Check out her new video and song called Riding in the Sky. It features Olivia riding through a pasture really fast on a horse. Now, most female artists would probably need a stunt double, but not for Olivia. She grew up roping, riding, and working on a ranch. Hey, a big thank you to American Hat Company. You know, American Hats has been sponsoring rodeos, contestants, artists across the country. 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

0: Hey everyone, it's Bronson Lewis, and you're listening to Real Texas Radio. 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
1: Hey guys, it's JB Cloud, and time to see what happened on this day in country music history. Birthdays for February 1st include Don Everly of the Everly Brothers and Julie Roberts, who brought us the song Breakdown Here. 1964 on this day, Buck Owens' Love's Gonna Live Here finished its 16-week run at number one. On this day in 1968, Johnny Cash spent the day visiting several hospitals in Memphis, including the sick and wounded at the Naval Hospital in Millington, Tennessee, many who have just come home from Vietnam. Kenny Rogers had the number one country album on this day in 1980 with his seventh called Kenny. 1999 on this day, Brad Paisley released his debut single. Do you remember what it was called? Who Needs Pictures? 2001 on this day, John Jarrett died of respiratory failure. He wrote many songs for Alabama, George Strait, Don Williams, and others. And on this day in 2009, Faith Hill performed America the Beautiful before the Super Bowl in Tampa, with Bruce Springsteen playing the halftime show. And that's a look at today in country music history. I'm JB Cloud.

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1: 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Well, some birthdays to celebrate this week. On Monday, the late Buddy Holly and Joe Ammons, former drummer from Coup de Grace from the beginning. Friday birthdays include Johnny Cooper, six-time world champion bullfighter Rob Smets had borrowed my clown makeup for the Jägermeister commercial, and Luke Daniel. Saturday, Bart Crow and Colton Rice share a birthday. And on Sunday, it's the late Joe Pat Hennen. Corey Morrow and his Morrow Motors are doing great, and he's currently looking for a few specific vehicles for customers. Go check out his page if you'd like to help out. Plus, he's launching a new podcast and a video series. It's called Cars, Scars, and Guitars. Check out Morrow Motors and Corey Morrow, all his socials, for all the details. The next albums that are set to come out are September 18th and include Jason Scott and the High Heat with Playboy, and then Sundance Head with his The Road to Redemption, Volume 1. I'm JB Cloud, and that's your Red Dirt Proud Radio Minute for today.

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1: 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Charlie Crockett's legacy at Billy Bob's Texas just got carved in stone, more like placed in stone. He packed out, sold two nights at the world's largest honky-tonk, had his handprint set in cement at their Wall of Fame. More than 9,000 fans poured in over the weekend to see him, and Charlie capped it off by signing the backstage wall, joining a long line of legendary artists who've left their mark on that iconic Fort Worth stage. I've been backstage. It is really neat with artwork and little squares with different bands from all genres that have sold out shows. Get that honor. The Eli Young Band was part of the kickoff of the 2026 Longhorn City Limit season on September 5th. They had a free game day kickoff show at the LBJ Lawn ahead of their Longhorn football opener against Texas State. Also had Graham St. Clair Band joining them. Check those guys out. And make sure you're following Red Dirt Proud and Texas Music Daily. 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I'm JB Cloud, and that's your Red Dirt Proud Radio Minute for today.
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0: 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What are you doing New Year's Eve? Well, Flatline Calvary and Josh Weathers are going to ring in the New Year's together at Dickey's Arena in Fort Worth. Josh is going to be joining the Work of Heart Tour. Josh is joining Flatland's Work of Heart Tour as an opener alongside the Castellos, making the night even bigger as he steps onto a stage he's dreamed of playing for many years. The band Silverado, formerly Mike and the Moon Pies, gave their new album, Living Proof, a history-making hometown launch. They became the first band ever to perform on the rooftop of the Austin Motel. They celebrated the launch playing inside Waterloo Records and then the rooftop show, and then wrapped up the weekend with an amazing show at Antone's Nightclub in Austin. Make sure you're following Red Dirt Proud on social media, reddirtproud.com and Texas Music Daily for the latest news and info.
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1: 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Sounds like I'm selling it, right? Texas? You can feel it, right? I'm James Cook, and you're listening to Real Texas Radio. Remember, Texas, it's not just country music. It's music country.

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1: 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Zane Williams and the boys from the Wilder Blue just released their new album, Cinco, and celebrated by playing a show in Houston. The band is also invited to play Tracy Byrd's birthday party coming up in December. Tracy Byrd, myself, and Midland frontman Mark Weistrack, we all share a birthday at December 17th. 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Next big festival coming up, Cody Johnson presenting his Kojo Championship event October 6th through the 11th, Belton, Texas. 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I'm JB Cloud, and that's your Red Dirt Proud Radio Minute for today.

y'all listen up. There's lots of folks in the world today who just can't seem to get along. So if you ain't a biker, a preppy, a golfer, a geek, a rebel, a Yankee, a vet, or a freak, urban, suburban, country, or rock, red state, blue state, stoner, or jock, I mean, don't you think it's time just to take it on?

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Rhymes and Vines Music Festival, World Championship, Jalapeno Popper Cook-Off. 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Cole Wetzel and the minor league baseball team, the Round Rock Express, just north of Austin, have dropped an exclusive Cole Wetzel merch line inside of their Rail Yard team store. Now, the full collection went live on September 3rd, but the day before, if you had a ticket to the baseball game, you got first dibs on all the goodies. Kacey Musgraves took over Madison Square Garden on the 1st of September with her friends Flatland Cavalry opening up the show. It's part of the full-blown Texas Red Dirt Celebration, and it was an amazing show from what I hear. 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

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Every day I hurt a little less. And though I know my life is crazy,

0: 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Reed Bagwell is super busy booking, traveling, playing shows, working with sponsors, releasing exclusive picks, videos, and music to her Patreon fans, and interviewing artists, editing and uploading her OnlyVans podcast and video series. She's talked to almost everybody, and coming up, there's two artists she hadn't talked to before. You need to look up Bree and OnlyVans podcast to see and hear from Kevin Fowler and Kevin Galloway of the band Uncle Lucius. Wade Bowen is promoting his new album, The Version of Me You Get, hot and heavy. Wade's booking and playing tons of shows. 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The new album, The Version of Me You Get, comes out September 25th. I'm JB Cloud, and that's your Red Dirt Proud Radio Minute for today.
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Olivia Harms had a fun year staying cool up in the Northwest, enjoying newlywed life, working on new music, touring Norway with her Hall of Fame singing mother, Joni Harms. And for the month of September, she'll stay where it's cooler with shows in Oregon and Washington State. Check out her new video and song called Riding in the Sky. It features Olivia riding through a pasture really fast on a horse. Now, most female artists would probably need a stunt double, but not for Olivia. She grew up roping, riding, and working on a ranch. Hey, a big thank you to American Hat Company. You know, American Hats has been sponsoring rodeos, contestants, artists across the country. 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
1: Hey guys, it's JB Cloud, and time to see what happened on this day in country music history. Birthdays for February 1st include Don Everly of the Everly Brothers and Julie Roberts, who brought us the song Breakdown Here. 1964 on this day, Buck Owens' Love's Gonna Live Here finished its 16-week run at number one. On this day in 1968, Johnny Cash spent the day visiting several hospitals in Memphis, including the sick and wounded at the Naval Hospital in Millington, Tennessee, many who've just come home from Vietnam. Kenny Rogers had the number one country album on this day in 1980 with his seventh called Kenny. 1999 on this day, Brad Paisley released his debut single. Do you remember what it was called? Who Needs Pictures? 2001 on this day, John Jarrett died of respiratory failure. He wrote many songs for Alabama, George Strait, Don Williams, and others. And on this day in 2009, Faith Hill performed America the Beautiful before the Super Bowl in Tampa, with Bruce Springsteen playing the halftime show. And that's a look at today in country music history. I'm JB Cloud.

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0: This is Eddie Esler of Eddie in the Eat with Real Texas Radio. 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
1: 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On Monday, the late Buddy Holly and Joe Ammons, former drummer from Coup de Grace from the beginning. Friday birthdays include Johnny Cooper, six-time world champion bullfighter Rob Smets had borrowed my clown makeup for the Jägermeister commercial, and Luke Daniel. Saturday, Bart Crow and Colton Rice share a birthday, and on Sunday, it's the late Joe Pat Hennen. Corey Morrow and his Morrow Motors are doing great, and he's currently looking for a few specific vehicles for customers. 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It's called Cars, Scars, and Guitars. Check out Morrow Motors and Corey Morrow, all his socials, for all the details. The next albums that are set to come out are September 18th and include Jason Scott and the High Heat with Playboy, and then Sundance Head with his The Road to Redemption, Volume 1. I'm JB Cloud, and that's your Red Dirt Proud Radio Minute for today.

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Charlie Crockett's legacy at Billy Bob's Texas just got carved in stone, more like placed in stone. He packed out, sold two nights at the world's largest honky-tonk, had his handprint set in cement at their Wall of Fame. More than 9,000 fans poured in over the weekend to see him, and Charlie capped it off by signing the backstage wall, joining a long line of legendary artists who've left their mark on that iconic Fort Worth stage. I've been backstage. It is really neat with artwork and little squares with different bands from all genres that have sold out shows. Get that honor. The Eli Young Band was part of the kickoff of the 2026 Longhorn City Limits season on September 5th. They had a free game day kickoff show at the LBJ Lawn ahead of their Longhorn football opener against Texas State. Also had Graham St. Clair Band joining them. Check those guys out. And make sure you're following Red Dirt Proud and Texas Music Daily. 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

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What are you doing New Year's Eve? Well, Flatline Calvary and Josh Weathers are going to ring in the New Year's together at Dickey's Arena in Fort Worth. Josh is going to be joining the Work of Heart Tour. Josh is joining Flatland's Work of Heart Tour as an opener alongside the Castellos, making the night even bigger as he steps onto a stage he's dreamed of playing for many years. The band Silverado, formerly Mike and the Moonpies, gave their new album, Living Proof, a history-making hometown launch. They became the first band ever to perform on the rooftop of the Austin Motel. They celebrated the launch playing inside Waterloo Records and then the rooftop show, and then wrapped up the weekend with an amazing show at Antone's Nightclub in Austin. 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
1: 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Zane Williams and the boys from the Wilder Blue just released their new album, Cinco, and celebrated by playing a show in Houston. The band is also invited to play Tracy Byrd's birthday party coming up in December. Tracy Byrd, myself, and Midland frontman Mark Weistrack, we all share a birthday at December 17th. Go Wetzel celebrating the night champion in true Co fashion, giving fans a shot at winning a 60th anniversary edition 2026 Ford Bronco Outer Banks 4x4. It's part of the giveaway. 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Next big festival coming up, Cody Johnson presenting his Kojo Championship event October 6th through the 11th, Belton, Texas. 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

his boots, price on his head, ice in his veins, cold steel in his hand. 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

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Larry Joe Taylor's got a festival coming up in a month. Rhymes and Vines Music Festival, World Championship Jalapeno Popper Cook-Off. 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Cole Wetzel and the minor league baseball team, the Round Rock Express, just north of Austin, have dropped an exclusive Cole Wetzel merch line inside of their Rail Yard team store. Now, the full collection went live on September 3rd, but the day before, if you had a ticket to the baseball game, you got first dibs on all the goodies. Kacey Musgraves took over Madison Square Garden on the 1st of September with her friends Flatland Cavalry opening up the show. It's part of the full-blown Texas Red Dirt Celebration, and it was an amazing show from what I hear. 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I'm JB Cloud, and that's your Red Dirt Proud Radio Minute for today. I used to be.

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It's not just country music, but Texas is music country. I don't think I could have said it better myself in a song. This is Darryl Perry, and you're listening to Real Texas Radio.

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Reed Bagwell is super busy booking, traveling, playing shows, working with sponsors, releasing exclusive picks, videos, and music to her Patreon fans, and interviewing artists, editing and uploading her OnlyFans podcast and video series. She's talked to almost everybody, and coming up, there's two artists she hadn't talked to before. You need to look up Bree and OnlyFans podcast to see and hear from Kevin Fowler and Kevin Galloway of the band Uncle Lucius. Wade Bowen is promoting his new album, The Version of Me You Get, hot and heavy. Wade's booking and playing tons of shows. 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The new album, The Version of Me You Get, comes out September 25th. 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

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Olivia Harms had a fun year staying cool up in the Northwest, enjoying newlywed life, working on new music, touring Norway with her Hall of Fame singing mother, Joni Harms. And for the month of September, she'll stay where it's cooler with shows in Oregon and Washington State. Check out her new video and song called Riding in the Sky. It features Olivia riding through a pasture really fast on a horse. Now, most female artists would probably need a stunt double, but not for Olivia. She grew up roping, riding, and working on a ranch. Hey, a big thank you to American Hat Company. You know, American Hats has been sponsoring rodeos, contestants, artists across the country. And this past March, they were a big sponsor at the T3R Texas Radio and Music Awards. 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
2: There's a picture on the wall. 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And for that,

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She had put her soft hand in mine. When I was down, I could hear her say, "Oh, honey, it'll be okay, 'cause I believe in you and you'll turn out just fine."

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And I began to cry, 'cause I knew it was time to say goodbye. I said, Mama,

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Hey guys, it's JB Cloud, and time to see what happened on this day in country music history. Birthdays for February 1st include Don Everly of the Everly Brothers and Julie Roberts, who brought us the song Breakdown Here. 1964 on this day, Buck Owens' Love's Gonna Live Here finished its 16-week run at number one. On this day in 1968, Johnny Cash spent the day visiting several hospitals in Memphis, including the sick and wounded at the Naval Hospital in Millington, Tennessee, many who've just come home from Vietnam. Kenny Rogers had the number one country album on this day in 1980 with his seventh called Kenny. 1999 on this day, Brad Paisley released his debut single. Do you remember what it was called? Who Needs Pictures? 2001 on this day, John Jarrett died of respiratory failure. He wrote many songs for Alabama, George Strait, Don Williams, and others. And on this day in 2009, Faith Hill performed America the Beautiful before the Super Bowl in Tampa, with Bruce Springsteen playing the halftime show. And that's a look at today in country music history. I'm JB Cloud.

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1: 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Well, some birthdays to celebrate this week. On Monday, the late Buddy Holly and Joe Ammons, former drummer from Coup de Grace from the beginning. Friday birthdays include Johnny Cooper, six-time world champion bullfighter Rob Smets had borrowed my clown makeup for the Jägermeister commercial, and Luke Daniel. Saturday, Bart Crow and Colton Rice share a birthday, and on Sunday, it's the late Joe Pat Hennen. Corey Morrow and his Morrow Motors are doing great, and he's currently looking for a few specific vehicles for customers. 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It's called Cars, Scars, and Guitars. Check out Morrow Motors and Corey Morrow, all his socials, for all the details. The next albums that are set to come out are September 18th and include Jason Scott and the High Heat with Playboy, and then Sundance Head with his The Road to Redemption, Volume 1. I'm J.B. 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I'm

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Charlie Crockett's legacy at Billy Bob's Texas just got carved in stone, more like placed in stone. He packed out, sold two nights at the world's largest honky-tonk, had his handprint set in cement at their Wall of Fame. More than 9,000 fans poured in over the weekend to see him, and Charlie capped it off by signing the backstage wall, joining a long line of legendary artists who've left their mark on that iconic Fort Worth stage. I've been backstage. It is really neat with artwork and little squares with different bands from all genres that have sold out shows. Get that honor. The Eli Young Band was part of the kickoff of the 2026 Longhorn City Limits season on September 5th. They had a free game day kickoff show at the LBJ Lawn ahead of their Longhorn football opener against Texas State. Also had Graham St. Clair Band joining them. Check those guys out. And make sure you're following Red Dirt Proud and Texas Music Daily. 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I'm JB Cloud, and that's your Red Dirt Proud Radio Minute for today.

0: 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But you know who works harder? The fine guys and gals who make this music great. 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
1: 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What are you doing New Year's Eve? Well, Flatline Calvary and Josh Weathers are going to ring in the New Year's together at Dickey's Arena in Fort Worth. Josh is going to be joining the Work of Heart Tour. Josh is joining Flatland's Work of Heart Tour as an opener alongside the Castellos, making the night even bigger as he steps onto a stage he's dreamed of playing for many years. The band Silverado, formerly Mike and the Moonpies, gave their new album, Living Proof, a history-making hometown launch. They became the first band ever to perform on the rooftop of the Austin Motel. They celebrated the launch playing inside Waterloo Records and then the rooftop show, and then wrapped up the weekend with an amazing show at Antone's Nightclub in Austin. 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

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Zane Williams and the boys from the Wilder Blue just released their new album, Cinco, and celebrated by playing a show in Houston. The band is also invited to play Tracy Byrd's birthday party coming up in December. Tracy Byrd, myself, and Midland frontman Mark Weistrack, we all share a birthday at December 17th. 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Next big festival coming up, Cody Johnson presenting his Kojo Championship event October 6th through the 11th, Belton, Texas. 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
1: 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Coe Wetzel and the minor league baseball team, the Round Rock Express, just north of Austin, have dropped an exclusive Coe Wetzel merch line inside of their Rail Yard team store. Now, the full collection went live on September 3rd, but the day before, if you had a ticket to the baseball game, you got first dibs on all the goodies. Kacey Musgraves took over Madison Square Garden on the 1st of September with her friends Flatland Cavalry opening up the show. It's part of the full-blown Texas Red Dirt Celebration, and it was an amazing show from what I hear. 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

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Reed Bagwell is super busy booking, traveling, playing shows, working with sponsors, releasing exclusive picks, videos, and music to her Patreon fans, and interviewing artists, editing and uploading her OnlyFans podcast and video series. She's talked to almost everybody, and coming up, there's two artists she hadn't talked to before. You need to look up Bree and OnlyFans podcast to see and hear from Kevin Fowler and Kevin Galloway of the band Uncle Lucius. Wade Bowen is promoting his new album, The Version of Me You Get, hot and heavy. Wade's booking and playing tons of shows. He's releasing tracks to streaming channels and shooting and releasing videos to the songs he's releasing online. Plus, he's added exclusive album merchandise and a tour to go along with it. The new album, The Version of Me You Get, comes out September 25th. I'm JB Cloud, and that's your Red Dirt Proud Radio Minute for today.

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1: 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Olivia Harms had a fun year staying cool up in the Northwest, enjoying newlywed life, working on new music, touring Norway with her Hall of Fame singing mother, Joni Harms. And for the month of September, she'll stay where it's cooler with shows in Oregon and Washington State. Check out her new video and song called Riding in the Sky. It features Olivia riding through a pasture really fast on a horse. Now, most female artists would probably need a stunt double, but not for Olivia. She grew up roping, riding, and working on a ranch. Hey, a big thank you to American Hat Company. You know, American Hats has been sponsoring rodeos, contestants, artists across the country. 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

y'all listen up. There's lots of folks in the world today just can't seem to get along. So if you ain't a biker, a preppy, a golfer, a geek, a rebel, a Yankee, a veteran, a freak, urban, suburban, country, a rock, red state, blue state, stoner, a jock, I mean, don't you think it's time you just take it on back?

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Hey guys, it's JB Cloud, and time to see what happened on this day in country music history. Birthdays for February 1st include Don Everly of the Everly Brothers and Julie Roberts, who brought us the song Breakdown Here. 1964 on this day, Buck Owens' Love's Gonna Live Here finished its 16-week run at number one. On this day in 1968, Johnny Cash spent the day visiting several hospitals in Memphis, including the sick and wounded at the Naval Hospital in Millington, Tennessee, many who have just come home from Vietnam. Kenny Rogers had the number one country album on this day in 1980 with his seventh called Kenny. 1999 on this day, Brad Paisley released his debut single. Do you remember what it was called? Who Needs Pictures? 2001 on this day, John Jarrett died of respiratory failure. He wrote many songs for Alabama, George Strait, Don Williams, and others. And on this day in 2009, Faith Hill performed America the Beautiful before the Super Bowl in Tampa, with Bruce Springsteen playing the halftime show. And that's a look at Today in Country Music History. I'm JB Cloud.

When you learned a few chords on an old guitar, played for tips and run down bars, and your bank account's a mason jar that's always running low. Yeah, you lie awake in some motel bed with that voice of doubt ringing in your head, saying pack it in, but you don't.

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On Monday, the late Buddy Holly and Joe Ammons, former drummer from Coup de Grace from the beginning. 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Saturday, Bart Crow and Colton Rice share a birthday. And on Sunday, it's the late Joe Pat Hennen. Corey Morrow and his Morrow Motors are doing great, and he's currently looking for a few specific vehicles for customers. 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It's called Cars, Scars, and Guitars. 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The next albums that are set to come out are September 18th and include Jason Scott and the High Heat with Playboy, and then Sundance Head with his The Road to Redemption, Volume 1. 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

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Charlie Crockett's legacy at Billy Bob's Texas just got carved in stone, more like placed in stone. He packed out, sold two nights at the world's largest honky-tonk, had his handprint set in cement at their Wall of Fame. More than 9,000 fans poured in over the weekend to see him, and Charlie capped it off by signing the backstage wall, joining a long line of legendary artists who've left their mark on that iconic Fort Worth stage. I've been backstage. It is really neat with artwork and little squares with different bands from all genres that have sold out shows. Get that honor. The Eli Young Band was part of the kickoff of the 2026 Longhorn City Limits season on September 5th. They had a free game day kickoff show at the LBJ Lawn ahead of their Longhorn football opener against Texas State. Also had Graham St. Clair Band joining them. Check those guys out. And make sure you're following Red Dirt Proud and Texas Music Daily. 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

Tonight I sleep a little bit. Every day I hurt a little less. And though I know my life is crazy,

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1: 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What are you doing New Year's Eve? Well, Flatline Calvary and Josh Weathers are going to ring in the New Year's together at Dickey's Arena in Fort Worth. Josh is going to be joining the Work of Heart Tour. Josh is joining Flatland's Work of Heart Tour as an opener alongside the Castellos, making the night even bigger as he steps onto a stage he's dreamed of playing for many years. The band Silverado, formerly Mike and the Moonpies, gave their new album, Living Proof, a history-making hometown launch. They became the first band ever to perform on the rooftop of the Austin Motel. They celebrated the launch playing inside Waterloo Records and then the rooftop show, and then wrapped up the weekend with an amazing show at Antone's Nightclub in Austin. 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

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Zane Williams and the boys from the Wilder Blue just released their new album, Cinco, and celebrated by playing a show in Houston. The band is also invited to play Tracy Byrd's birthday party coming up in December. Tracy Byrd, myself, and Midland frontman Mark Weistrack, we all share a birthday at December 17th. Go Wetzel celebrating the night champion in true co fashion, giving fans a shot at winning a 60th anniversary edition 2026 Ford Bronco Outer Banks 4x4. It's part of the giveaway. One Country is making a $10,000 donation to the Co Kids Foundation, amplifying the album launch with a major boost for Co's charitable work. Next big festival coming up, Cody Johnson presenting his Kojo Championship event October 6th through the 11th, Belton, Texas. 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

0: Jeff Grossman from Saints 11, and you're listening to Real Texas Radio. 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
1: 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Cole Wetzel and the minor league baseball team, the Round Rock Express, just north of Austin, have dropped an exclusive Cole Wetzel merch line inside of their Rail Yard team store. Now, the full collection went live on September 3rd, but the day before, if you had a ticket to the baseball game, you got first dibs on all the goodies. Kacey Musgraves took over Madison Square Garden on the 1st of September with her friends Flatland Cavalry opening up the show. It's part of the full-blown Texas Red Dirt Celebration, and it was an amazing show from what I hear. 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
4: Cheers and welcome to Hayden Haddock to the podcast. It's been a while and it's so good to see you. And we're going to discuss some good new music that you have out.
5: Yeah, absolutely. Again, thank you for having me back on. It's always a good time. It's always fun to come on here.
4: Yes, and I know we have such a history with following your music, and let's talk about what's going on right now. March 13th, you're releasing a single to streaming called Heaven on Horseback that is absolutely gorgeous. You have outdone yourself on that one and the last one that you released is streaming. And so you kind of call that the guy version of Cowboy Take Me Away, and the lyrics are just, the lyrics took me away. So tell me about the inspiration for that song.
5: That song, Heaven on Horseback, me and my buddy Caden Gillard, another artist, and then a songwriter in Nashville named Dan Hudson. We got together one day and really had no clue what we wanted to write about or anything like that. And if I'm not mistaken, if I remember right, I think Dan actually had that title written down on his phone. And we spent, I don't know, you know, 15, 20, 30 minutes just going through ideas and titles. We're all, you know, scrolling through our phones, seeing what we've got written down. And Dan read that one off. And then, I loved it immediately. And we kept kind of talking about